0: your dreams, your checkbook, your essence, your sweat, your screams, your security, your sobriety, your innocence, your society, yourself, your place, your distance, your space.
1: Go back to bed, America. Your government is in control again. Here, watch this. Shut up.

sleep. 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The pleasure when we are together. 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I wanna be your guiding light. Be the one you feel is right. 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

Hey, yo, listen. 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It's such a bull fest. Now, listen. I'm about to take you to this place that you most probably gonna forget about tomorrow. But the grass is green and we are gritty. Hey, why the fuck not?

0: 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Nejlepší taneční muzika. 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
1: Okay. Let me tell you the story of that guy.

0: It's hot, it's crazy, and it's still summer here in Ibiza. We missed you guys. We are the Mambo Brothers, and we are back on track. We have so many exciting things lined up for September that we don't want you to miss. First up, here is a track that we've been playing a lot this summer, and we love it. Hope you do too. Gypsy Plaster Hands.
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0: that was Selfish Gains by Ferric Dawn, Leo Moreno and Alex Mills on vocals. There you go. We've been hearing this last track here and there and everywhere.
1: We want to say a big thank you to everyone that came to Bedford. It was our first ever Cafe Mambo Classic party and it was fantastic. 4,000 people came and made an amazing party happen. The moment when Robbie sang Show Me Love was one of the most incredible, magical moments I've ever seen. Let's get back to the tunes. Next up, we have a couple of tracks that we love. First track is Melody by Dutchican Soul. Hopefully I named that right. And this track, we just love the beautiful disco sample they've used. What a beautiful Ibiza track. We just love it.
2: From the island

0: It's such a crazy summer here on the island. We wanted to catch up with our friends Lo Stepa, Eric Haggleton and Danny O to find out their magical mambo memory.
1: Hello, my name's Lo Stepa and my most magical mambo memory was when I played back-to-back with the defected boss Simon Dunmore a few months ago. It really kick-started the summer for me and it was really special because it's been 20 years for defected, it's been 20 years for me DJing. So to play after all this time at Mambo's back-to-back with Simon, it was a really special hour. It went off and it will be a great memory for a long time.
2: Hi everyone, I'm Eric Haggleton. How are you doing? So what is my best memories at Cafe Mambo? It's actually very hard to tell because Mambo is every night unique and special. So we have the best DJ, the best pre-party in the world for years now. So it's very hard to say. Mambo is also known for having the best sunset in the world. And surprisingly, I think I would say that my best memories was in 2017, I think, in August. I was playing Sunset. That night was very special. To tell the truth, I had a little cry. And I've seen people cry as well that night. It was very special. That energy that night was like just unbelievable. Like I was just playing the right music at the right moment, following the sun go down. It was just like, wow, I will never forget that time because I really cried like a baby.
3: Hi, I'm Mambo resident Danny O, and one of my most magical Mambo memories is quite recently, actually. There's been so many, including Radio 1 Weekend and playing with Fatboy Slim, lots and lots, but there was a really, really good one lately when my good friend Seven, who's also a DJ in Ibiza, came down, and I knew in advance he was going to propose to his girlfriend, and he did, and it just got very emotional. I was playing and I selected tracks that I thought were romantic, and all the team were crying, people on the terrace were crying, there were lots of hen parties, girls getting emotional, the staff getting emotional, and me as well. And then after that, the sun went down, and it was fantastic, turned into one of the best nights as well. A lot of regulars were there, a lot of family and friends, and things got out of hand, of course, great party, a lot of chupitos, and we just had a fantastic time. So yeah, 12 years here, and one of the best ones is just recently, so it gets better.
4: Mambo memories.
0: We have got so many insane events lined up. We are back on the incredible Amnesia Ibiza Terrace, playing for a board. We love these guys, and what they've been up to lately is absolutely incredible. See you on the 19th of September. Those guys know how to throw a good party, Ibiza style, yeah. And we can't wait to play for them at the Abode in the Park in London. This is going to be huge. Make sure you check out the lineup because it's crazy. Next up, we have our guest mix, made by two guys that we know called Christian and Alan. They're always hanging outside at Cafe Mambo, and the people know them as Mambo Brothers. Here we go.
4: This is the Mambo Guest Mix, recorded live from the world-famous Cafe Mambo in Ibiza.

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1: Let's talk some more music. Up next is Joris Vorn, Hamon. A beautiful sunset track that we've been hearing many times at Mambo the last few weeks.
0: This is the sunset track. Crack, crack, crack, crack, crack, crack, crack, crack, crack.

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Hasta luego, amigos.

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1: 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Brand new releases, exclusive previews, and a lot more to come in this week's show. That Perfecto Mondo moment where I highlight a special song in the mix. I've chosen a Perfecto classic this week that we'd love to hear again. So welcome to Planet Perfecto. Let's get started straight away. I recently teamed up with a young producer who's actually living in Bangkok. His name's K-Mark. We came up with this idea that we're going to do a remix a month of a classic track that we love. And this is the first one. It's by Felix. It's called Don't You Want Me.

Don't forget, if you are in Las Vegas this weekend, come and say hi. I'll be playing at EDC Festival, headlining the Dream State stage. And if you want to check out any of the up-and-coming gigs, we're going to do an American tour around the World Cup. Big news. So playing all over America. So don't forget, head over to pauloakenfold.com and you'll find all that info.

start off in Mexico City, and what a city that is. Sandra Lopez, how you doing, Sandra? Don Tizard in Sydney, Australia, good to have you on board, Don. And Thomas Bush in Upper Zion Hill. It's a Dutch island in the Caribbean. So thanks for reaching out. Thomas, I'm on a flight coming to see you. Bags are packed, mate. If you're in the Caribbean, I'm en route. Anyway, thanks for reaching out, guys. Don't forget, head over to social media and post a comment. Now let's get straight back into the music.

Rogerfold here. Thanks for joining me on Planet Perfecto. Had a great time this week, and I hope you did. I'll see you on the dance floor somewhere. And I'm going to leave you with a record that myself and Steve Osborne done called The Single, under the name The Band Rise. Now I'm going to check that out.

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And I say, what's that? 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And I stayed until Monday night.

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0: What you gonna do? You gonna come closer? What you gonna do? You gonna come closer? What you gonna do? You gonna come closer? What you gonna do? You gonna come closer? You gonna stare forever?
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